0: Sat over here, Baltic Granite. Are you from these R3? You're clear to go back to Incar. You need about half cart for the turn point.
1: Yeah, we're back a half.
0: That's right.

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0: 6903. Both on the ground and clear at 6903. Get about half charge this time. 15, 10, that's 2, clear stretch. Good, 6903, 3 steps.
1: 3 steps, 5.
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0: 230, go back, Ken. One car. Pass. Anywhere you can get a gas, go to 6903 3 1 up.
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1: Good morning.

traffic 903 to both of them, right and clear, switch the line, remove, go into track 7. Let's get about 6 cars inside, 5 dismount.

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0: Have a good speed. Last one, 6903. Cross the ground and clear, you got about half a car to the side. 15, 10, LG, clear script.
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0: 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And we're in gear now, as good as 6903.

6903, I'm up Rodney Clear. Switches your line, free move to go back into track 4. 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I'm on the ground and clear. 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

0: now. 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
0: 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And where your gear down is, good, 6903.

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0: 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Switch the line. 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

4, Larry. Last one, 6903. Both on the ground and carrying about half part of the size. 15, 10, that'll be your clear track. Thank you.

0: 3 VR, Boston Brian Perry, police car 3-6. You're clear to start back 10. 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Good. 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

903, run ground and clear. 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

0: 903, you're both up front and clear. Switch the line, your line to go and check you. It's about four cars to die, three dismount.
1: Line clear, Roger, 4-3. Keep it under 4.
0: Copy 4. Three cars to die, three dismount. Last one, 6903. Roll from the ground, it's clear. Got about half a car just that. 15. And that'll do clear stretch. Good stretch. Recommend 3 steps.
1: 3 to 5, 903.
0: Top 3.

903, we're both on the ground in the clear. You are clear for CAN. 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Half car. 15. 10. That'll do. And we're a gear down. 3-step, 1-stop.

0: 903, you're on the ground, clearly throughout the reef inflex. 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One more.
1: Speed.
0: 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And we're in gear down good. 903.

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0: Last car, 6903. On the ground and check about half the car just passed. 15, 10, clear distress. Now 3, give me a 3-7.
1: 3-7-5.
0: I'm 3.

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9-0-3, I'm up around the stairs. Switch line, flying to Winston, check 3. It's back 3 cars inside here, just now. Got the 4. June 1. Last 1. I'm on the ground, clear to channel 3, my half-car just passed. 15, 10, now do third stretch.

903, Vulcan ground clear, you can release R3. 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Good. 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

0: 46, we're both of them right in the clear. Team release R3, let's start the 15 ahead. Looking out for the switches.
1: All right, R3 on, riding AF 15. 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

0: 5, 46, we're both on the ground and clear. Switch lines removed, derails in the dirt.
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0: 46 is both up right and clear to switch in line and lock back. 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

0: 46, I'm up and riding in the clear, switching the line to go into track 2. 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
1: L-371-21, over.
0: 371-21, go ahead, over.
1: Yeah, I just kind of wanted to update you. It's taking us a little longer to switch this yard than we thought. We didn't have no help this morning. But since we know 26 is going to be coming here for too long, we're going to do our industry work in the side of here at Vincennes right now. We got to pick up 36 out here, put them back in the yard, and we'll let you know when we're ready to go back south unless you need us to clear up, over.
0: Oh, we're good.
1: All right, yeah, like I said, we're going to just be spending time here in the siding for a while, get these 36 cars out, and we'll let somebody know when we're ready to go south, over.
0: All right, sounds good, over.
1: All right, thank you much. 371 out.
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0: 45, 46, we're both on the right. We cleared 45, we're moving a few rails, or in the dirt. Shut back about 5 parts of the time. Where is this mountain?
1: Line derails are off, riding 5 and 4.

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0: 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Good. 6546.
1: Yeah. 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

0: 46 for both of them, Rodney and clear. Switch your line, you are a line to go into track 2. 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

0: 46, I'm up and running and clear. Switch his line, remove your line instructor. 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

0: 2-1. 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Three steps.
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0: 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You're good for 20.
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0: 6546 for both of them, rod and clear. 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You're aligned to go into track 4. Hey, shut back. 6 cars in a tie. We'll just round 5.
1: Line clear, rod, straight for 5.

Andrew. Last one. Pull up on the ground and clearing about a half cart to the side. 15. 10. 5. A little bump back. Got a few stretches. Thank you.

0: Italy.
1: Back, so we'll go from there.

0: SD dispatcher, Jacksonville, answer number.
1: L-371-21, over.
0: L-371, go ahead, over.
1: Yeah, reporting the siding switches here at house are all line and locked for normal movement to the siding, over.
0: L-371-21, the switches you handled there at Alice, all line back for siding track movement, is that correct, over?
1: Yes, sir, that is correct, and when we can, the east siding down there at Gibson, do a little bit of work, over.
0: Yeah, let's go, signal indication there, over.
1: We get down there and we got a little bit of time, we'll need one for headroom to get them all inside there if we can, over.
0: Okay. Yeah, aisle 26 is right there north Harwood there, so we'll see where he is there, over.
1: Okay, nothing else, maybe after him, but yeah. He must be running a little bit late. I thought he'd been here already. Thank you.
0: Yes, sir, appreciate it. Thank you. Thank you, SPD dispatcher.

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Over.

0: dispatch, good Jack, still answer number. B71, go ahead.
1: Detector out.
0: There's a link there, so once he gets into the siding there, we'll go around the corner. Over.

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1: 370-121, reporting the switches at
0: L371, the switches there, Gibson on back for siding crack movement. He said you're leaving 12 cars there, over.
1: Yeah, leaving 12 cars there.
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1: Big clear, South Alabama 12, 52 and 4 North.

0: be dispatcher Jacksonville, answering over.
1: L3-7121, reporting the switches and derails off the number one main between Southern Cross and CP Kings is line alive for main line movement, over.
0: Okay, alright, L3-7121, switches you handled there between CP King and Southern Cross, the outline back for number one track movement, is that correct, over?
1: So that's correct, over.
0: Okay, alright, back on to the signal there, it looks like NS got a signal across the diamond there, whenever he clears we'll go, over.
1: Clear, and it looks perfect. Thank you much. Please, everyone out.
0: Sir, thank you.

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1: No defect, repeat, back on all.

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1: Call 371-21, over.
0: Yeah, the signal's not going to come in there. Hang on a second here. L-371-21, after stopping a stop signal north into Gibson, you have permission to pass the stop signal north north into Gibson. It's main to the siding. The switch is a motor. Look out for your cars ahead, over.
1: All right, after stopping L-371-21, permission to pass stop indication north into Gibson, southbound direction, main to the siding, switch is in motor, looking out for our cars ahead, over.
0: That is correct. 0139, JRW, over.
1: 139 JRW. About 5 to 10 minutes, we're ready to go back north if we can. Over.
0: Sir, yeah, I'll be ready for you there. And when you leave there, that siding will be clear. And you did say earlier you got all the switches there and the siding all lined back for siding track movement. Is that correct?
1: Sir, that's correct. Over.
0: Yeah, let's go. Yeah, whenever you're ready, let's go send on vacation.
1: All right. Like I said, about 5 to 10 minutes, I see you got me popped up there. We'll expedite it safely. Over.
0: Very much. Thank you. Thank you, SBF.
1: 371 out.

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0: 903, we're both up front and clear. Switch lines, remove. Let's go ahead and start back at about 10 cars looking out.
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1: That's 4-3. 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
1: I'm
0: 30.
1: Yeah, from what I've said, it looks pretty good, but we'll double check it.

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0: Fine with me. 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
1: Yeah, I'll just try to keep you guys walking before we can tie into it, and I'll pull up and let you off, and then I'll shuffle back in.

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I'm on the signal here. This I-129 is coming down. 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
1: 513, SB.
0: Yes, sir, go ahead, over.
1: My PCC, the signal dropped on me. Here's the diamond, and it threw me in suppression. Even though we can see it, it's clear in the field, but the PTC itself on the engine thought it dropped for some reason. But my air's coming right back up. I'm sitting here building. Just gonna let you know. I'm about to take off.
0: Okay. So what is the PTC showing now?
1: Everything's clear. Everything's showing fine. But for some reason, it just all of a sudden dropped on me.
0: Okay. All right. I'll yell at the PTC desk if they need to talk to you. I'll have them call you there. Over.
1: Just doing it again at the south end, something. I don't know what's going on with it.
0: South end of Alice, or?
1: Yeah, south end of Alice went red, now it's back to clear.
0: Yeah, I just got the notification there, the braking notification there. I'll yell at the PTC desk if they need to talk to you there. I'll have them yell at you there.
1: Appreciate it.

0: BTCSD, call me M51321, over. 51321, over. Yeah, why the GPGC, over?
1: It keeps dropping signals on me and putting me in suppression. It done it once on the St. Louis side, and now it's done it again on me, and I'm seeing a clear signal here in the field, but the PTC keeps, it'll drop, it comes back, and then it drops again, and comes back, it won't stay showing clear like we have.
0: I gotcha. Are you stopped right now?
1: Sir, I'm building my air back up where it put me in suppression.
0: You know what, let's give your PTC a fresh reboot. I don't know what's going on. It could be something in the field, but while you're stopped, you see the two PTC breakers behind you? When you look behind you on the top two, there's two breakers on the top right.
1: PTC radio with positive train throw.
0: Yeah, knock those two down, and then open up the breaker panel behind it. We're going to knock one more down. But go ahead and knock those two down, please.

0: Steve Radio, Foster Drink Trail. I just knocked him down.
1: Yeah, that's fine. Now, behind the breaker panel, there should be about four breakers. Name them. I'll tell you which one not now.
0: Martin Clay.
1: Don't touch the smart displays. Is there one called auxiliary card cage?
0: I had to get my flashlight out. It's the dark I'm trying to read. There's a ancillary card cage.
1: Get that one, auxiliary card cage. Just hit that one. Just hit the auxiliary card cage.
0: Fired it down.
1: Alright, you said you're on a 7312?
0: That's correct.

0: So you're not even supposed to be using this locomotive as leader. It's the guy to write up. There's a write-up for this issue. How long have you been on your trip?
1: Went on duty 2000. Got my house with it. Any tag or anything wrote up on it.
0: How much longer you got on the trip?
1: About a good hour and a half from Evansville.

But you know what? Go ahead and go down in the nose. Let's cut out the PTC. But go ahead and bring those breakers back up. Go ahead and bring those breakers back up first. So bring all three of them up. Down in the nose, and you'll see that black PTC cutout box. Go down there and break the seals and cut all the toggle switches to the left, please.

0: City Dispatcher, Jack Sandstrom.
1: All right, so, PTC's going to reboot for utility thing, but, be about another 5 minutes or so, but whenever your PTC says cut out on top left, I mean top right, then you can reset your, I know your train got put in suppression, but, anyways, yeah, this locomotive's not good for PTC. You have to run in-route failure 1305.5. In-route failure rules 1305.5. When you hang out with me, call your dispatcher and let him know that, you know, you're running in-route failure rules 1305.5. And then what's the next stop that this locomotive would be going to?
2: We're taking it to Evansville.
1: Yeah, so, yeah, it's going to get fixed anyway. There's a, yeah, so, alright, well, 1305.5, and again, this locomotive's not good for PTC, and take a few minutes to reboot, but, by you cutting those toggle switches out in the left, hey, go, see if you go ahead and reset here now, I'm kind of curious, go ahead and reset here, see if it resets. Might not do PTC reboots.

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1: 13, dispatch.
0: Yes, sir. Go ahead, sir.
1: PTC just had me cut the PTC out and said it's in route failure. I had to run by 1305.5. Tell me to let you know I've got my air reset. I'm in field. When I get to my blowdown, I'm ready to go south. He just said we got to tell Evans about it because it can't be used for PTC.
0: And all right, PTC is cut out. All right, yeah, let's go when you're ready. The 29 is stuck there at the south end of Gibson. NS on the diamond there. They said they told me they'd be 15 to 20 minutes. They told them it'd be at least another 30. So we can come on down to Decker and we'll go from there. Over.
1: Sir, we'll do because I'm close to tonnage.
0: Yeah, I won't stop you there, Hazleton, there, over.
1: I'll come down Decker and see how it is.

0: Dispatch room 513-21, over.
1: 513-21 answering, over.
0: Right, so I just want to make sure, is the PTC cut out or is it's not working at all, over?
1: PTC desk directed the engineer to cut out the PTC and the nose of the motor, so it is no longer operating at all.
0: I just want to make sure I got that correctly there. Okay, all right. I appreciate it. It looks like the NS cleared the diamond there, so I will keep on going past Decker there. Over.
1: Roger, they cleared the diamond. We'll keep on pulling on them south.

Clear South, Allison, 513 South.

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1: 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Clear south, Hastings, 648 north.

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reason I had that red there at North Haven was because of me. Yeah, you're backing in the clear.

0: dispatcher Jackson Lance, remember?
1: Find a new truck. 2 Ray go south out of Decker on the can and head into the north end of Princeton, over.
0: Okay, yeah, the signal should be there shortly, as soon as this northbounder clears, over.
1: Alright, well, I also need that switch of signal at the south end of Princeton to go back into Toyota when we get there, over.
0: Sir, understand, over.

0: dispatcher, then. M648-19, over.
1: 648.
0: Hey, I just got the notification. There's a pickup there at Baker, T02 and T01. Pick up T02 and T01, and no work at Danville, over.
1: Alrighty, picking up T01 and T02 at Baker, no work at Danville.
0: Sure, that is correct,

0: 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Link 4242. Detector out.
1: Warmer with highs in the upper 70s.
2: No defects.
1: West winds around 5 miles an hour.

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0: Total axle 2 8 2 detector out.
1: 6 8 6 8 6 6 48 north.

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1: 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Let me just get a little bit closer.
0: Okay.
1: That sounded pretty good. Let's try it. 207-19, got a CSX 4760 William Southbound.
0: Hi, 4760, you have raised permission through my tower limits, OZA 231.9, OZA 233.1. Main track, south track clear, maximum authorized speed,

0: 207 MD Ray. Can you hear me better? Yeah, 207 CSX 4760 Williams, southbound.
1: Alright, 4760, you have radio permission, semi towers, limit OCA231.9, OCA233.1, main track south, track clear, maximum line run speed over.

0: 6476 Williams and MB Ray, permission to intercede through the entire working limits between the OZA 233.9, OZA 233.1. Track clear, minute equipment, got the maximum authorized speed over.
1: 649.
0: 0649, appreciate it.
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0: 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Detector out.
1: G2079, no defects. Clear. Token 7.

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0: Southbound green train, over.
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0: QSX, SA Dispatcher, over.
1: 364-22.
0: Al 364-22, how can I help you?
1: We got the crew of Nolte on and Hart on duty at 0659. We're needing permission out onto the Alice siding. Sorry, no, just job briefing. We got the bulletin 90346 with 73 messages. We're taking out two empties. We're going to go to Bridgeport. We got sufficient power. We got 2800 in the leader, 3800 trailing. No restrictions. We got PTC, no trip optimizer, and colander data completed.
0: All right, what are your engine numbers, Robert?
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0: All right, and what's your loads, empties, tonnage, and length?
1: 63 tons, we got two empties, and we're 236 feet.
0: All right, and one limits due date on the Illinois side of.
1: We're needing the 242.
2: Yeah, we're going all the way today.
0: All the way. Alright. Stand by. Ani, copy, and I guess I'm. This being EC1 number 96928. 96928. 5222 26 0 ZH 3 2362 L 3642 with the 6903 Ani. 1A, main track, post direction. EAS in San Diego, Diamond main track 2, the Bob Post BC 242.0 main track, SJD.
1: Got EC1 number 96928. Date is 5/22/26. Location OZA 236.0. The train ID is L36422 with CSXT 6546. Got employee on the trainee Hart. Got circle line 1A operating on main track both directions from EAS Vincent's River Diamond main to BC 242.0 on main track.
0: So your leaders is 6546, not the 6903.
1: We're leading with the 6903.
0: 6903. EAS Vincent to the BC 242.0. That's all correct and effective at 0819 SJD.
1: Copy that SGD.
0: No. 0819 SJD.
1: 0819.

0: That is correct, and I appreciate it. You have a good morning. Be safe. Over.
1: You too.
2: Thanks, sir.
0: Thank you. I said dispatch, Nashville.

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0: L 364, 22, engine 6903, okay, outside of side, and Alice OPA 236.0.
1: L364.2 with CSXD 6903 has breached open up modified the siding at Alice at 240, or I mean, I'm sorry, paperlock, sorry.
0: At 236.00.
1: 236.0, MDS, over.
2: Dispatch Nashville, L364.22, over.
0: Nothing going, over.
1: We're not, we don't need the Nell or anything. Straight connection heading west, over.
0: Alright, let me know you got the switches back. Come on OS2 location, I'll go ahead and request the lights. I got 25 coming in.
1: Understand, thanks, sir.
0: Dispatch, Jasper. SAS, L364-22, over. SAS, L364-22, over.
1: SAL 364-22,
0: over. 364-22, answer, over. SA, I want you to give him a call real
1: quick, over. Give who a call?
0: SA, over.
1: Okay, alright, sure will.
0: It's that Jasper.

0: 6, I say dispatch Nashville, over.
1: L 364-22, over.
0: Yeah, as state would have it, Krause wants to pop up there between 18 and BC 221. If you can, go ahead and release what you got, and I'll go ahead and give you Ben Sands up to 218, and let him go ahead and do his work, whatever that is. Over.
1: Give me one second.
0: Standing by.

0: 4322, over.
1: All right, go ahead, over.
0: I request the EC1 authority releasing EC1 number 96928, train ID L36422, engine CSXT6903, employee ANI. 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
1: Looks like you got it all in there. All right. 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Release all authority, all tracks, EAS, Vincennes River Diamond, BC242.0. Engineer Bandit is aware, and you are able to comply with our stop number before you get off by Vincennes, correct, over?
2: That is correct, over.
1: Let's make that 0825 SJD, over.
0: Copy to 0825 SJD.
1: Stand by 1 second, I'll get you another one.

0: This one would be an EC1 number 96966 to the L36422. CST6903, Ani. Circle 1A, main track, both directions. EAS, Ben Sands, River Diamond, main track. 2, DeMont Post, BC, 218, that's 218.0, main track. SJD, over.
1: I understand EC1 number 96966. Today's date 5/22/26. 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CNE train ID L36422. CSXT 6903. Employee Ani on the copy. Circle line 1A. Operate on main track both directions from EAS Vincent's River Diamond main track to milepost BC 218.0 main track. Over.
0: Yes, sir, that's correct. 0826, SJD, over.
1: Copy that, babe. 0826, SJD.
0: That's correct. Just let me give me a heads up when you start getting close to 218, and I'll shoo them off the track, over.
1: Will do.
0: Thank you, sir. Be safe. I said it's Match Nashville. Out.
1: Sir, you too.
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1: SAS. GA 20 no D6, clear, north line, north out. Approach, north end Alice, L364-22, SAC 26903, northbound direction, sighting lane, out.

10XRC, it's Fat Jack, so the John's over. Yeah, you can request to Spring Hill once that southbound clears over. It's that adjustment.

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0: 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LZA 231.9, LZA 233.1, tracks clear, max speed minute, over.
1: 913.
0: Okay, 913, thank you, sir.
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1: Southwest toward daybreak. Chance of rain 50%. Saturday.

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0: 20, it's Mr. Ray, over.
1: Ray, answer.
0: V820 northbound with the CSXT 210, Bethel on the copy, over.
2: Roberts, over.
3: Gasoline run with you to the
1: Dale. High tower, 33.1 of the
0: This is the CSXT 210 on this V820. Understands it has Mr. Ray's permission through his entire 707. OZA 231.9, OZA 233.1, tracks clear, max speed, over.
1: 937.
0: 37, V820, I appreciate it.

SAS at Wobo. Robert's over. Yeah, go ahead and stand in for the number one track. We'd like to NS and get this 25. Let's go for number one, report by South Canyon Hill. Alright, this is adjustment.

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2: 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Ignore that one.
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0: Hey, what's your lead engine and milepost for roadway, over?
1: 0ZA224.4.
0: Yeah, one following from the 226.1, following you north, over.
1: Alright.
0: I think that's it, that's just what.

Thank you.

clear North Gibson in 517 south. Right to the lower end, Oak. All right, for lower end. I'm going to stop there at 2.3 miles, Oak, wait for you guys to get set up down there. Copy, you're coming to a stop at 2.3.

SAS Fat Jazz, CM 517-22, Engine 711, over. They're going down the south end. I'm going to request your light. Just for PTC, do not come out the south end of the side, no. Yes, right over. Knowing outside and I get it back, over. That just

0: back in and stop there for crossing. 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
1: Copy, I'm going to stop.

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0: Yeah, I see the headlights.
1: Copy.

0: CSX RAS CSAT, Jared Bam 50221, engine CSX D809, over. And MTO, so you can sit out track one at Baker, no pickup, over.
1: Alright, sit out track one at Baker, no pickup.
0: Pass right over. Just up.

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0: Radium 503. 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Maybe get a little bit closer. My radio sucks. 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What's the lead engine and engine in?
1: 750 Brown.
0: You have raised permission through my entire work limits, OCA 231.9, OCA 233.1, main track south, track clear, maximum authorized speed, over. 1237. Now John comes back Tuesday. Yeah, I don't know what it is about the radio on this truck.

SAS Thatch, SM 502, 21 engine, 809, over. MTO said they set out 22 of them, lead one to cover that, cover it, over. Right over. Yeah, SAS Thatch, SM.

0: 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Total axle 804. Detector out.
1: Clear on Tableton and 502 northbound. No defect.

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1: Reported with a temperature of 58.

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1: All right, appreciate it.
2: Clear North Dallas, 502 northbound.

0: 18 clear sighting to me. Southbound. M503 southbound CSX 758.
1: M50221 to ND Rail. Sir, got the CSX 809 Deckard on the copy northbound, over.
2: 809, you have raised permission to my tower, come to OCA 233.1, OCA 231.9, main track door, track clear, maximum operating speed, over.
1: All right, this 809 Deckard on the copy has raised permission to his work limits, OCA 233.1, OCA 231.9, northbound direction, track and clear, men and equipment, maximum authorized speed, over.
2: 1325.
1: 1325, thank you, sir.
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2: 502, answer.
1: 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They just cleared breed if you want to slow it down, over.
2: Much slower than TO running.
1: 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I'm sure that's very possible. Over.

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Over. 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

0: 4, Kowalski, light position south, air limits.
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Approach low 191 L364 22 CSXD 6546 on the east down.

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0: 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Over.
1: Issue 1 number heard. 7240. L Pursuit 422, CS18 6903, L Audi release authority all traffic. Bibles BC 218.0 and Bibles BC 242.0. Correct, Gordon.
0: Correct.
1: 1524, TMP, engineer concurs, over.
2: Yes, sir. 1843, or 15. What did you say time was on that? I'm sorry.
1: Yeah, 1524, take no mic, echo.
2: Roger, 1524, dispatcher PME, engineer concurs, over.
1: All right, I'm ready for you.
0: All right, I'd also like to release my EC1 authority on EC1-966, train ID L36422, engine CSXT 6903, ONI on the copy. Release my authority on all tracks. Main track between EAS River Diamond main track and BC218.0 main track, over.
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1: 422, CSAT 6903, on it. Release authority all traffic. EAS Vincent River Diamond and Bibles BC218.0. Correct, Jordan.
0: That is correct.
1: 1525
2: PME and conductor concurs, over.
1: Okay, I appreciate it. Y'all have a good rest of the day, over.
2: All right, thanks, sir. 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

0: approach.
1: We approach North End Alice. Name is sighting LV 6422. 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

0: 6546, which is the line for the sighting. 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
1: Please switch the line. 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

0: down there. I'll start pulling up it. 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Can you go to 94?
1: Yeah, I'm clear up and right.

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0: 6422, go ahead, over.
1: Yes, sir, all switches we handle between North and South Alice are line and lock back for sighted track movement. We are in the clear here at Alice, over.
0: In the clear at Alice, everything restored normal Alice sighting. All right, I copy that, I thank you.
1: All right, thank you, L364. Back on there.

0: we get back down here?
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0: No, but there's cars in one, two, and three.
1: Well, Mike, is there room to shut three, shut these back in to go up past three and then shut them in three?
0: I guess we can go down and come out on the other end and shove back.
1: Which direction? They're going the other way. 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
1: Yeah, if they're Shelburne cars, they are. 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
0: All right.
1: Clearance point at the other end.
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0: 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Milepost 240.9er.
1: Currently sunny with a temperature of 65.

0: 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Detector out.
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1: Got you switching the siding line, lock back for the siding, got our new numbers in. That rear motor, we got to set out at Baker.
0: Right, y'all know all about it then. All right, here we go, north, signal indication there.
1: I didn't go.
0: SBM.

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Repeat, no defect. Total axle 400, detector out.

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We'll throw you one in here. Find us northbound.

out.

all three are both from the ground and clear. 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Half of it. And we're 8 gear down to 6903.

0: 9-0-3, we are both up Roger, clear. 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
1: 2-1, good speed under 4.
0: Copy, good speed. About 1 car to the tie.
1: Untied.
0: Both on the ground and clear. About a half car now to the tie. About 15 feet. 10. 5, and you clear straight. 6903, take A ahead, about half car.
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0: 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Bearings lined up, shut back 1 car to the tie.
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0: 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That'd be. 6 now, there's a head 1 car.

0: NASCAR. 15. 10. 5. That'll do. Clear stretch. Clear stretch, 3 step.
1: 3 step 5, 69, 3.
0: Up 3.

CSX detector. Milepost 252.9er. 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Detector out.

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1: I'm 3.
2: We're both clear. Release at 3. Riding ahead to the lead. Car's in the clear.

0: That's your car. Is it not over?
1: No.
0: Last one. Atmos. Hey, what did your dad's good? 69 over?
1: Alright, stop.

0: 903, you're both on the ground there. Switch the line for remove, line up track 3. Just step back, 6 cars to the dock.
1: Three steps.
2: Three steps wide, 69 out three.
0: Out three.

0: 903, we're both on the ground at 30, release R3, take an A-head 14 at a reading speed.
1: All right, clearly from that 3, A-head reading speed.
2: Probably be signed up there, Mark, if you ain't got room, just stop.
1: All right.

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Five, whatever. Last one. 6903, 37.

94 feeling about that siding and swing length.